0: 538 Greatest Hits. 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
1: All the subtle flavors of my life are become bitter seeds and poisoned leaves without you. 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